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1: So it'll be cooling down to 42 degrees tonight. Tomorrow, clouds, some light showers, and I have 60 degrees, 42 at night. And on Saturday, sunshine and possibly some thunderstorms. I'm Sergio. For more news and weather, go to myessentialoregon.com to make it your homepage today.
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And I believe that is my time with you today. I'll be back tomorrow playing more of Central Oregon's best music.

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0: 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I'm gonna hit this city.
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0: before
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0: I leave, brush my teeth with a bottle of Jack. 'Cause when I leave for the night, I

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0: Can't find Grandpa in Costco? 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
1: Yeah. Oh, gosh. I hope they don't get separated from each other.
0: You'll hear pop, pop, pinging over by the sweatpants table. Insert yours today with Laser Stories, the segment where we read weird news stories around the globe just like everyone else does.
1: I'm imagining there's like a flashing light.
3: Yeah,
1: too.
3: Yeah, for sure.
0: Except we've got a laser.
1: Yeah.
0: Those other derriere dingers just don't. This first laser story is out of Milwaukee. The Green Bay Packers may be without one fan this season.
3: Oh, no. How will they survive?
0: I say that because a 39-year-old cheesehead named Thomas Barath left his house the other night wearing nothing but a

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I Knew It, I Knew You by Taylor Swift on the Peak 104.1. If you love music, go sing your face off with Central Oregon's only public rock choir. You and the rest of the crowd will get loud as you sing some great songs with a live band. 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
5: 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The high today is 61 with a 60% chance of rain. The low will drop down to 39 tonight. Tomorrow we're looking at cloudy skies. The high at 64 and the low at 43. I'm Tay, and for more news and weather, make us your homepage today at mycentraloregon.com.
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0: high of 63, 46 at night, and on Sunday, it's going to be cloudy, a little bit of rain, and a high of 60 degrees. I'm Sergio. For more news and weather, go to MyCentralOregon.com and make it your homepage today.
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I got sleep.